You know it's time when to break a ball. Break a ball. You know it's time when to break a ball. Break a ball. 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

no loudspeaker, but I'm speaking loud. Yeah. 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With no voice. No, you ain't got no choice. Got about 30 seconds to get your ass on the dance floor. Them reckless eyeballing. Get up off me. 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You picked a blind time to change your mind. 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If you ever get the opportunity, take it. Oh, you never get a second chance to make a first impression. Can't threaten me with a good time. But this here funk, you wanna believe it and take its suggestion. 'Cause what's about to happen right now, you gonna wish you had been there when it first went down. Damn, I wish I could sing. I'd make the funkiest sound your ears would ever wanna hear.

0: I would not have that, and just know that you are a lot better than that, and he does not fucking deserve you, and he never did deserve you. Rachel, I'm mad.
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it's like a circle. And I don't want anybody to depend on me. If you say you love me and you, like, your happiness only depends on me, it might not be true love. Maybe there's something in me that you want, but you think it's

0: 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K-Dash rocking and grab, rocking the cold stack. Making it up, go along, singing my song. Woke up in the early morn, didn't know what was going on. Whatever, I don't really know. Flows, record immaculate, go, what up?
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2: 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Last call, tell them motherfuckers holding the wall. 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It's y'all, what we drinking, no, we drinking it all.

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Had the gem star in my hand, yo, what the fuck, yo, that's when I ripped Timothy. Snatched some dip, jump right in back of him, had the mini axe to him, faxed him, shots rang off, bing, boggle.